0: C'est le week-end sur CFM.
1: You played it cool and I played it dumb. Don't you think I'm a little too young to be messed with like that?

Chablis FM. À Saint-Lô, 88.2. Can't touch this. Can't touch this. Can't touch this.